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0: your.
9: You won't up and a room. I'm going to go in the town of Tommy Gillard for good.
0: I'm going to go in the room. I'm going to go in
1: the room.
0: I'm going
1: to go in the room. I'm going to go in the room. I'm going to go in the room. I'm going to go in the room. I'm going to go in the room. I'm going to go in the room. I'm going to go in the room. I'm going to go in the room. I'm going to go in the room. I'm going to go in the room. I'm going to go in the room. I'm going to go in the room. I'm going to go in the room. I'm going to go in the room. I'm going to go in the room. I'm going to go in the room. I'm going to go in the room. I'm going to go in the room. I'm going to go in the room. I'm going to go in the room. I'm going to go in the room. I'm going to go in the room. I'm going to go in the room. I'm going to go in the room. I'm going to go in the room. I'm going to go in the room. I'm going to go in the room. I'm going to go in the room. I'm going to go in the room. I'm going to go in the room. I'm going to go in the room. I'm going to go in the room. I'm going to go in the room. I'm going to go in the room. I'm going to go in the room. I'm going to go in the room. I'm going to go in the room. I'm going to go in the room. I'm going to go in the room. I'm going to go in the room. I'm going to go in the room. I'm going Ngati we, ngati we, ngati we, ngati we, ngati we, ngati we, ngati we, ngati we, ngati we, ngati we, ngati we, ngati we, ngati we, ngati we, ngati we, ngati we, ngati we, ngati we, ngati we, 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
2: Everybody is trying to say William Ruto is not delivering. Every newspaper is writing fake headlines driven by sabotage, driven by greed of interests. People who want to use the media to drive agendas for their business entities. And I have said I will not take blackmail from nobody, and I will not succumb to any pressure from people who do not see the transformation that is going on in our country. They will not decide my fate. The people of Kenya will decide the fate of any leader, of any administration. And I am very confident if the next election is going to be about performance, about a commitment I made in the manifesto, I want to challenge to read the manifesto upon which I was elected, whether it is in education, whether it is in health, whether it is in agriculture, whether it is in affordable housing, whether it is in savings. I want to challenge them, to challenge my record on what I have done, on the commitments I made to the people of Kenya. They go look for small things at the corner. Oh, you know, William Ruto promised a tablet to somebody. Peripheral things. Because on the core of the things that I made a commitment and are written in my manifesto, they have nothing to say. They cannot challenge it.
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3: Today's commissioning is not the end of a journey. It is part of a much larger transformation taking place across our city of Nairobi. Just a short distance from here, construction of the Upper Hill Kenyatta Avenue Viaduct, a Kenya shillings, 3 billion investment, is now 60% complete around the All Saints Cathedral. Once finished, it will significantly improve access into the Central Business District and ease congestion across one of the city's busiest commercial zones. Equally, we have commenced the upgrading of State House Road through a 1.6 billion investment that will modernize another strategic transport corridor. At the same time, we are building access roads to Talanta Sports City through a Kenya shillings 3.9 billion investment, ensuring that Kenya is ready to host the Africa Cup of Nations next year with infrastructure that is world-class and reflects our standing and ambition as a city.
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1: Stage chita again noton quick candidate noton nebo United opposition what could not go out yet Nate Gabation as he gasten president in noton in Kando in Atten Lewinishan about 2027. 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
2: These interns, once they finish internship, they wallow in poverty. They wallow in suffering. They don't know where yet they're going to go. So most of them are on internship and already doing NCLEX, already doing different plans on how to leave the country. We're asking when the interns are done, can there be a plan for direct employment?
3: We cannot be spending money training young people. Then when it comes to employment, we leave them for private sector and international community. We want them to join our public service.
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8: Everybody is trying to say William Ruto is not delivering. Every newspaper is writing fake headlines driven by sabotage, driven by greed of interest. People who want to use the media to drive agendas for their business entities. And I have said, I will not take blackmail from nobody. And I will not succumb to any pressure from people who do not see the transformation that is going on in our country. They will not decide my fate. The people of Kenya will decide the fate of any leader, of any administration. And I am very confident if the next election is going to be about performance, about a commitment I made in the manifesto, I want to challenge to read the manifesto upon which I was elected, whether it is in education, whether it is in health, whether it is in agriculture, whether it is in affordable housing, whether it is in savings. I want to challenge them, to challenge my record on what I have done, on the commitments I made to the people of Kenya. They go look for small things at the corner. Oh, you know, William Ruto promised a tablet to somebody. Peripheral things. Because on the core of the things that I made a commitment and are written in my manifesto, they have nothing to say. They cannot challenge it.
6: Yeah, noto kamwa kole ngot kir kale ma ywei kamuiset nebo kandoik chotok chekibelike tugul kibagenge akomwa kole ngot kebire kura eng lewenishet neo nenyone ketiege manifesto kale amuchi aror kit 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
12: 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There is a whole 1 year gap. But for us, every year, including last year, when we had difficulties in court and everything, we worked around the clock to ensure that the bursary is disbursed.
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16: 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Squatters in Yogimbe. Again, this squatters, Kerebe became in Barani Quartin or title, especially Pil Martin, the Venegas Tetos. Triple Vadega, could you give it? I was telling you, never wounded with Zuegan, who you know what I'm waiting well on. We being what I'd pick a like pick 37. Could you have any barretta when I'm doing it? Could be a lucky me, Grigiona. I was
2: going to give it.
16: That one would come and like you. Yeah, didn't you worry when you were to it? But no, yet you told me it was a title, or you live a title. I go on, they got a lucky Valen Beta. So I let you go to again, I let you press it, and I let you go to the election to go to the leg up to when you're going to go by anything you know. Another one, I never can. And
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1: Assembly like the Gashak Tamanak Sita, Kibagangata, not on the bar, Kambunit, not on the bar, Cosmos, Kibun, Gerita, Nagara, not a emoji by Isha, Sigar, and the Kerbesic Tugula, Ago, Kerbesic, 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
1: 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I'll get you on your line. I will get you on your summer go 2 year. Ok 25,000 and Dugan about number school fees. Ok Dugan auto number sim with number 4 and number 5. 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
2: 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For locally assembled vehicle, we do it at NTSA. It's called pre-registration inspection. And this is mostly commercial vehicles and PSVs. But for private vehicles, they are still inspected by KEBS, sometimes at the point of export, before they arrive. And that's the reason why we don't expect them when you are registering them. But after 1 year, we expect the same to be inspected. We don't just assume that the vehicle remains the same condition as it was. The vehicle roadworthiness becomes very critical. Because in road safety, we are talking about safer vehicles, safer road users, and post-accident response. So the safer vehicle element, we cannot assume that once the vehicle was inspected at the point of registration, it is forever roadworthy.
1: Eng kasaratak kotestai kokimit ine kole eng tetutik che tindoi serikali ko chikilishoshe chotok ko kibendi keyae konamgei ak ngatutikab emet ak notok amune asikotesetai eng nguni tetutik chebo 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
2: The threshold of 4 years speaks to the general life cycle of a vehicle, and as I told you, this is more about the integrity of the registry. From the pattern, especially for motorcycles, which is the lowest version of a vehicle, the average life cycle is around 4 years. A car may be 4 years, but still very new. A car may be 10 years, but because of the maintenance regime, it's still very new. But somebody may use a car for 4 years and it will be a crap. We are using an average of 4 years so that, because we could have used other parameters like mileage, but that is very difficult to track. So we use the 4 years just to see, is this vehicle still in the right condition, even in terms of environmental impact? So that beyond 4 years, we just want to check, is it still alive? And if it's alive, is it still safe for use on the road?
1: Kotakemite logoiwek chetinyegei ak ortinwek ko kakomwa MP nebo Kuresoi Murot Katam notok ko Kuresoi South ne konyitot Joseph Tanui kole bo kamanutiet neo eng ofisaek tugul che kikikochi boisiet kosuldae boisionikab serikali eng komaswekab gaa kosuldae boisionichotok komamite kakaetabkei. 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
8: 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Speak professionals, speak meeting of what to make your Kitongo Negas Vishetake, and then get an existence, get a colleague, Margaret MP, your ambassador, or no meet Australia. Immediately, Tommy Torto, even a small child, it or a professional president. Start to buy it, for example, MP, for example, directors, chairmen, who buy it to the best people of the OBCD. Let's begin, Commander Galini, give you a show, and go to our thing to make your baby. Give me power, Annie. Mutaya Mogimi, Quaggy to me. I will get on the stomach and get the Gomizan.
7: I'm going to miss Beveratana, the vegetarity, because I'm going to keep showing and Beveratana Sata to the shake to Mongmoto. Shopping me, they do get a number two, the Bosilingi Shek Elfu Angwan, Namjig and Goret, Natanagara and Goget, Chapchabito and Star 441, Star 2 Hash, do get number.
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1: 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That is why I go mami bonus. 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
3: 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And this is mostly commercial vehicles and PSVs. But for private vehicles, they are still inspected by KEBS, sometimes at the point of export, before they arrive. And that's the reason why we don't expect them when you are registering them. But after 1 year, we expect the same to be inspected. We don't just assume that the vehicle remains the same condition as it was. The vehicle roadworthiness becomes very critical. Because in road safety, we are talking about safer vehicles, safer roads, safer road users, and post-accident response. So the safer vehicle element, we cannot assume that once the vehicle was inspected at the point of registration, it is forever roadworthy.
2: Majei MP nebo Kuresoi Muratai eng county nebo Nakuru nekonyitot Joseph Tanui, contractor ak ofisaek tugul chekakikochi boisiet kosuldae boisionik che kitet serikali koker kole kesuldae boisionik chotok eng oret ne ititaat ak eng kasarta nenyalu. 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
0: Right, about to talk about Media Max Waves. 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
0: Right about ungeti wakubwa World Cup Nata Netese Tai. 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What you have
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0: No, you got in Wagindo. 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
0: 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Elibu Shek 150?
5: Yes.
0: Ak bonus number 20,000. Come pick 37. What you have left?
5: Eh.
0: How much will on this tile we got be made?
5: Eh.
0: Certain to get number 3.
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1: 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I'm going to say, yeah, we need to talk. So, I'm going to talk to you. This is what I'm saying, because now, I'm going to have depression.
0: Sasa, depression, Sasa?
1: Uh-huh.
0: What do
1: you
0: mean? Uh-huh. I don't know how to do depression.
1: Hashtag
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0: Masiru message kwa lumi ni barge.
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1: We received at the Jomo Kenyatta International Airport 26 Kenyans coming from South Africa. We evacuated the first group of 26 Kenyans who are fleeing the xenophobic or Afrophobic attacks that we have recently seen in the media. That number of 26 is just the first batch of the waves of Kenyans that we are working to evacuate. We are expecting a group of 63 Kenyans to arrive a little bit later tonight and another group to arrive tomorrow.
0: Eng logoiwek alak ko kakomwa nebo ng'echeret en committee nebo budget en county assembly nebo Elgeyo Marakwet Benjamin Cheptiany kole eng budget nebo silingisiek bilionisiek 10 nekaisirta eng 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
2: Today, we were discussing and passing our budget for financial year 2026-2027. And in the budget, it totals around 10 billion. The total budget is 10 billion. Out of that 10 billion, 4.6 billion was development expenditure, and the current expenditure is 5.4 billion. We have also provided employment of staff. Most of the staff are going to the health service, and we're looking at the productive services and the delivery services. So we are employing almost 200 staff in the county in this particular financial year.
0: Chotok logoiwekab emet eng nwagindo chebo sait 12 nebo koskoleng testai epchin it Emo FM robotun olechin itesetai ureriet notok nebo mbiretab keldo notok nebo World Cup koibun Emo FM alake en 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

FM kuketeshiek nendoi eng pororietab Kalenjin kosubke ak chikilishetab Geopol. 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

0: Yes, you took away my from Kedushan and to get a little Kimagel and Yotugal. Engel Serta get Tugal, Fetu not Nagara and good missing. Kimagel cast away Tuesday. Not in my boy's unique. I found that tie in MFM. I go give me the bully pulley. You getting a little catch to catch about inmate. Vetu not in Bagasi Tabang, Naliot not in a good missing Gorajik today in Vetu Tabrani. Committing a leg up, Tililindo, Jameta K. Notan Baburuk Chok, Angaleka Chota Chujota Jok, Kabberton of the Thai, Go, Nino Quenic, Nino Tuguju, Nino Silingishijo, Kinamjin Anuji Kondo, Go at Candigo, Agavini Puli Puli, Puli Puli, Puli Puli, Go at Candigo, Kabberton Boy, and Kumongalion Bokomonut, as you get a lack of Bissa, Agatalbis Cabessa, Agerong, Aleka Chota Chitinigay, Angalion, Gigoyman. 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
4: Jomo Kenyatta International Airport, 26 Kenyans coming from South Africa. We evacuated the first group of 26 Kenyans who are fleeing the xenophobic or Afrophobic attacks that we have recently seen in the media. That number of 26 is just the first batch of the waves of Kenyans that we are working to evacuate. We are expecting a group of 63 Kenyans to arrive a little bit later tonight and another group to arrive tomorrow.
3: Kongalaljini sirikab logoiwek en betutab raini komwa sirindet neo en ministry nebo tiliandetab emotinwekab sang Roslyn Njogu kole kokonyor somet kobun alake biik alake 200 chebo emonitok chemokyingei toretet nebo kimong kowek gaa kobun emonotok bo South Africa.
4: So far, since we issued a call to the Kenyan diaspora living in South Africa who would like to be evacuated, or who are facing or who feel that they are currently in danger, since we issued a call for them to register, we've had just a little bit over 200 people registering. At our Kenya High Commission now in Pretoria, we have a group of more than 100 Kenyans who are taking shelter at Kenya High Commission in Pretoria, and our team from the Kenya High Commission is extending services to them and has offered sanctuary and shelter. This group of about 200 or so who have requested to be evacuated is a small percentage of our entire diaspora in South Africa, where we have over 27,000 Kenyans living and work. It is truly sad that we have seen this kind of attacks facing communities from other parts of our continent.
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6: Well, alcoholism, people abusing drugs or substances is not something that is new, and it's also not something that is just isolated to government officers. It is a vice that we are struggling with, or it's a challenge that we are struggling with. Actually, in certain cases, it's a medical issue. When you look at even people who are undergoing rehabilitation, if you look at the what SHA actually takes care of, it's part of what we are taking care of as a government. So we have isolated cases of officers who are struggling with alcoholism or drug abuse, and that also informs the changes that we are making within government.
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3: Kainda ching betutab raini President Dr. William Ruto tuyeta minister ekeba sargali nyinen kota bururiyot nebo Nairobi. 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

0: Congo missing you to go MFM, Catashin and to win and Kimogilin and Yotu. 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
0: Yes. 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
1: 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Mm. 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